You know they just get on that big train and they ride. You know some folks have such a good life. They just get on that big train. I would spend most of my day

My brother be an Aztec warrior, go to any extreme and hold no barriers. Chicano, and I'm brown and proud. Want this chingazo, Simona, so let's get down right now in the dirt. What's up?